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0: 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The Saturday Night Dance Party.
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Overlooking the Atlantic from our studios here in Halifax, Nova Scotia, this is the People's Gospel Hour. I'm William Steves, and it's a wonderful day to worship God. This month, we have an assorted selection of messages preached by Pastor Perry F. Rockwood, who is now at home with the Lord. Let's pray. Dear Lord, I want to thank you today for creating beauty. You've made a universe that not only functions, but that excites the heart with colors and sounds, smells and tastes. You have chosen to delight us with a mere taste of the splendor that awaits us in heaven, and I praise you for it. Be exalted as we worship you today, and it's in Jesus' name I pray. Amen. We are blessed to have each of you tune in with us. Today's scripture reading passage will be Matthew 5, 2 through 16.

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I'm William Steves. Zechariah 1:1-4. In the eighth month, in the second year of Darius, came the word of the Lord unto Zechariah, the son of Berechiah, the son of Iddo the prophet, saying, The Lord has been sore displeased with your fathers. Therefore say thou unto them, Thus saith the Lord of hosts, Turn ye unto me, saith the Lord of hosts, and I will turn unto you, saith the Lord of hosts. Be ye not as your fathers,

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1: All right, here we go. 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And guess what's in it? It's $1,000. You can buy this wooden box. And what's in it will shock you. I have one here. 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
1: All right, here we go. Rick Dees heading for number one this week. 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
4: Our forecast is calling for sun and cloud today with a chance of showers later in the afternoon and a high of 21. We'll see cloud with a chance of showers tonight, fog developing and a low 15. Tomorrow, cloudy with a chance of showers and a high of 18.
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0: Megan Trainor's all about that bass on Hits 100. So what sport do you like to watch? 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Good morning.
1: All right, here we go. 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

0: 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If you like chocolate milkshakes, today's the day to celebrate that, or even video games. And if you are of a woman on the force, today is the day to celebrate the women on the force. It's Policewoman Day.
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2: Our forecast is calling for sun and cloud today with a chance of showers later in the afternoon and a high of 21. We'll see cloud with a chance of showers tonight, fog developing and a low 15. Tomorrow, cloudy with a chance of showers and a high of 18.
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0: 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It's Chris and more of the hits are coming up next. We'll get to Hunter's K-pop Demon Hunters, Teddy, Rev, and Luke Calla.
1: All right, here we go. Rick D's heading for number one this week. Will you be here? How about Beyonce? She's selling a wooden box, and guess what's in it? It's $1,000. You can buy this wooden box, and what's in it will shock you. I have one here. 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
2: Oh!
1: 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Rick D's heading for number one this week.
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2: Our forecast is calling for sun and cloud today with a chance of showers later in the afternoon and a high of 21. We'll see cloud with a chance of showers tonight, fog developing and a low 15. Tomorrow, cloudy with a chance of showers and a high of 18.
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2: Our forecast is calling for sun and cloud today with a chance of showers later in the afternoon and a high of 21. We'll see cloud with a chance of showers tonight, fog developing and a low 15. Tomorrow, cloudy with a chance of showers and a high of 18.
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0: Well, it feels so good they took it all the way to number one with so much AI in the mix. Huntrix Golden, down one, number 39 this week. Every hit gets bigger, and coming up, D's Sleaze. Let me give you a chance to win on the Countdown Challenge. How about this? Listen. From a galaxy far, far away, an alien band from the Star Wars franchise became the Cantina Band. And maybe you remember there was another movie band from a Tom Hanks film, That Thing You Do, called The Wonders. You, doing that thing you do. And then the movie Almost Famous, there was a fictitious band called Stillwater. Oh, and wait a minute, not to be left out, the Muppet movie had a fictitious band called Dr. Teeth and the Electric Mayhem.
1: Everybody's lover, everybody's brother, I want to be your lifetime friend.
0: Some of the more memorable fictitious bands from movies. And speaking of movies, next, this year's hottest blockbuster does $2.5 billion worth of sales in just a month. And what did it do for music? Let's find out next. Every hit gets bigger.
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0: Oh, now, wait a minute. Do you remember the summer she gave you her number? Jonas Brothers do. Listen When Sad, a debut at number 36 in the countdown. Enrique D's The Countdown Challenge. Let me offer you this incredible Amazon shopping spree. Now get in on it by answering this question. And it is about Taylor Swift's dog. We talked about her dog, one of the most famous pups in the world now. What is her dog's name? Let me give you three choices. Is it Waffles? Is it Wendy? Or is it Wiggles? Those are your choices. Waffles, Wendy, or Wiggles. Taylor Swift, Travis Kelce, the new pup. That's all you have to do. Just go to Rick.com, R-I-C-K.com. You'll see where it says Countdown Challenge. That's you. And you have no idea all the D's, Lee's coming up. Is there a new number one hit? Let's find out together. There's a new dance move. Let me show it to you. Coming up.
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0: Cat's Eye on the countdown. They're down two now. Two members went on hiatus. They said, we need time off. We have enough money. The all-girl group Cat's Eye on stage still thrills their fans with their dance moves, major choreography. There's a new dance they're doing called The Animal, which is number 34 on the countdown. The Animal is a special dance move they do where they thrust their pelvic region like this. Cat's Eye. Enrique D's in the hits. And how about this? The Science of Music. Millions of fans believe that you get better sound from vinyl. The science is in. Do you get better sound from vinyl records? Let me tell you, coming up.
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0: 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Heading for number one is Rick Dees on Hits 100 FM.
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3: Our forecast is calling for sun and cloud today with a chance of showers later in the afternoon and a high of 21. We'll see cloud with a chance of showers tonight, fog developing and a low 15. Tomorrow, cloudy with a chance of showers and a high of 18.
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0: Nothing but hits for you this week. It is Rick Dees, and put these two together and you have one. Bruno Mars and Carol G. Still.

Look who's going up the countdown, up two from last week to number 30 this week. Tame Impala, Loser. Talk about a winner. She went away and she came back and is the most mature artist on the countdown. Hillary Duff at number 29.

0: Look at you, Ariana Grande, going up two more this week, number 27 with Petal. And look for Ariana to be in a horror movie soon. She says, I love horror. Cast me as somebody you hate. And they're doing that. Her favorite right now is American Horror Story. But when you press Ariana, I think she would say The Shining is one of her favorites with Jack Nicholson. Here's Johnny.
1: Here's Johnny.
0: Okay, it's Freak Knees and the horror of missing number one. That can't happen to you. Stay here. Harry Styles coming to a city near you. He added some dates and wait to hear what he does. All coming up.
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0: Come on, let's squeeze on a bonus hit. Oh, this feels good. It's CK.

0: Harry Styles on the countdown. American Girls just down two this week, number 25. He is in demand. His Together Together tour has been just huge. Are you ready for this? Almost 12 million people tried to get tickets for his Madison Square Garden performances. That's 12 million to see Harry Styles. So he says, I'm going to be adding some dates. For example, in the Acrisure Arena in Palm Springs. Why is that? Because he is a member of a very exclusive golf club nearby. He gets to perform, play golf, perform. Stay right here. We have all the info on HarryStyles@Rick.com. But that's not all. We couldn't believe it, so we put this in the category of
1: Believe It or Don't.
0: Well, believe it or don't. You know, there's stories about Travis Kelce and Taylor Swift. They abound this week. But 4 months before Taylor Swift's wedding to him, Travis said, let me buy something for you. So he spent $5.5 million on a lakefront home in Ohio, not far from Cleveland Heights, where he grew up. It's a beautiful lakefront home, and he bought it under his name only. And the question is, will Taylor go there with him and water ski and jet ski 3.5 acres just off the edge of Lake Erie, 8 bedrooms, a wine cellar, a tasting room, 3.5 acres, $5.3 million. Yes, they love it. Now you know why? Because they have the money.
1: Believe it or don't.
0: Every hit gets bigger, heading for the biggest hit of the week.
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0: we didn't know that name a few years ago, but now we do. Stella Lefty Boston, moving up Wanda number 23 for Stella this week. And she has a tour. Guess where Stella is stopping first? Did you say Boston? Are you thinking that?
1: I am, yes.
0: You're right. Boston, Stella Lefty. Okay, only two hits away from the top 20 hot ones this week. And there's more.
2: D's Sleaze.
0: Well, we've been following Selena Gomez on D's Sleaze this week. She will co-star with Timothée Chalamet in a sci-fi comedy called Not Alone. She says, I'm done with the wizard stuff. She also made her debut as a director with a four-part finale for the spinoff show called Wizards Beyond Waverly Place. So she's very busy. Selena Gomez says, watch me. The horror is coming just in time for Halloween. She's Selena Gomez, and it's
2: D's Sleaze.
0: The biggest 20 hits of the week, only two away.
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9: Our forecast is calling for sun and cloud today with a chance of showers later in the afternoon and a high of 21. We'll see cloud with a chance of showers tonight, fog developing and a low 15. Tomorrow, cloudy with a chance of showers and a high of 18.
0: 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And Rick D's with a weekly top 40 extra.

K-A-H-A-N, Mr. Khan, Orbiter, and Nonstop to number 19. It is Rick Dees and Pink Panthers, Zara Larsson, Stateside.

0: Niall Horan tastes so good. Moving down three to street number 17 for Niall, he says, when a song hits me in the middle of a conversation with somebody, I excuse myself, go into a little area, and start talking into my mobile device. People might think I'm crazy, but that's how taste so good happened. We understand he was in a restaurant, and somebody says, this brisket tastes so good. He excused himself and wrote it. Tastes so good, Niall Horan. Okay, Rick Dees, feels so good. Every hit gets bigger. Top 15 on the way. 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

0: Justin Bieber, Speed Demon, this week down two, number 15 on the countdown. He, of course, had rave reviews for singing at the World Cup halftime show for almost a billion fans around the world. And now there is Bieber buzz to have him perform at the next Super Bowl. Now, changing gears, we just checked in with Kesha. I mentioned earlier that she actually collects human teeth.
1: Oh, that's horrible.
0: But why? Let's get into that. More D's, please. Miley Cyrus drops Cyrus. She's just Miley. What type of response is she getting? And let me get you close to the biggest 10 hits of the week. All the big ones coming up.
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6: Come on, let's squeeze on a bonus hit. Oh, this feels good. It's CKNB.

0: Ed Sheeran, Martin Garrix together, Repeat It. Moving up three this week, number 13 on the countdown for Ed and Martin. Ed says, I'm such a huge memorabilia fan of movies, so as a birthday gift to himself, he started buying movie props. He owns the original Jumanji board game. He owns Joe Pesci's knife from the opening scene of Goodfellas. Ed, when pressed by me, of course, says, let me admit to you my most prized movie possession. It's three, not one, but three Batman suits, including the infamous breastplate suit, which is very graphic. Ed Sheeran, who, by the way, paid $57,000 for that one Batman suit. Only two hits away from the top 10. Ready? Got you covered with nothing but hit music. Next.
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5: Our forecast is calling for sun and cloud today with a chance of showers later in the afternoon and a high of 21. We'll see cloud with a chance of showers tonight, fog developing and a low 15. Tomorrow, cloudy with a chance of showers and a high of 18.
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0: 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Well, Bryan Adams has announced a new Canadian-themed album, and it's called How's It Going? And Bryan is going to leave it up to Bryan, right? He's going to do this, set for release on November the 6th. And just in case you're wondering, Bryan Adams is still rocking at 66.
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0: Bulow and Sweet Little Lies on Hits 100. 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

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I don't need to wear a wig to make you like it. I'm a two-time, you ain't new, I win. 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Yeah.